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I like to move it, move it. I like to move it, move it. I like to move it, move it. You like to...

Geras FM 90-ųjų ritmu. You can't touch this. This is what KLF is about. Also known as the Justified Ancients of Moon Moon. Forevermore known as a jam.

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1: They say the holy water's watered down, and this town's lost its faith. Our colors will fade,